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0: Luke Combs on Cannon Country 107.9. Well, tonight's dummies of the day, they're going to be by each other for a while when you hear what they did. So these two principals were out for a night, and they got pulled over for driving under the influence. Now, police arrested the driver and decided the passenger wasn't in any condition to drive either, so they parked the car and even called her a ride share. Problem solved, right? Well, not with our dummies. 2.5 hours later, the officer spotted that same car being driven by the passenger who said she was on her way to bail her friend out of jail. So now, instead of one principal needing a ride home, they both did. Congratulations, ladies. You're the dummies of the day, and I think it's safe to say that detention has been replaced with suspension.
1: Gotta stuff the barrel of this cannon with more country. 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

0: 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We are just 15 days away. 2 weeks from tomorrow is Cannon Country Fest, and we can't wait to see you. We're so excited that we've dropped the prices this weekend. 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Get those tickets. I've heard we've had a real run since we started doing this. So get over, get those tickets. You get to enjoy a beautiful day at a beautiful winery, listening to country music on a summer evening. I can't wait to get down there and meet everybody. But it's coming up 15 days. 2 weeks from tomorrow is Cannon Country Fest.
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pickles are gross. And yes, that's my opinion, and you can't change my mind. 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Here's Riley Green on Cannon Country 107.9.

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John Party, not the only one going through heartache in the country music world. First, last year, it was Keith Urban. Then we had Jelly Roll. Now John. And then Ray Lynn just announced that she's going through a divorce. She's in the water. Keep it away from Jason Aldean. He's happy with Britney. This is Don't Tell On Me. Uncanny Country.

0: Zach John King on Cannon Country 107.9. And I definitely needed to drink when I read that apparently researchers wasted time and money to realize that people judge you based on your phone wallpaper. Who paid for this? Did we really need to find this out? Of course people make assumptions. If your lock screen is of your dog, they think you love your dog. If it's of your kids, they think you're a proud parent. And if it's still the factory default wallpaper, congratulations, you got one less thing to worry about in life. Somebody actually spent time and money asking people what they think of others' phone backgrounds. Meanwhile, I'm just wondering who paid for this and what's their wallpaper.
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If we played 10 of your favorite country songs and then played 7 more, how many beers would you have left in the fridge? Just asking. 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
2: 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I call Matthew's home, but I live in Cannon Country.

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This is Graylin James, who's written hits for Kenny Chesney, Darius Rucker, Cole Swindell, Chris Jansen, and more. And now he's got his own single on the radio called Water at a Wedding on Canon Country 107.9.

Did you know George Burge was actually classmates with Glenn Powell when they both were at the University of Texas? Here he is with Luke Bryan, though, and Ride, Ride, Ride on Canyon Country.

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0: Morgan Wallen says, don't we on Cannon Country 107.9. And don't we just keep getting hotter here with our 12-day heat wave? Today, we're up to level 4, and that means you could score a $100 Le Creuset gift card to the Williamsburg Premium Outlets, thanks to our friends at Loyalty Chevrolet and Cadillac. If you've been wanting to upgrade your kitchen or pretend that you have one of those fancy kitchen shows, this one's for you. Just head over to social media, find the Heat Level 4 post, get entered before the end of the day. And don't forget, Monday morning, we'll crank things back up with Level 5, another $100 gift card to a different Williamsburg Premium Outlet store. One day, one prize, one more reason to check out our socials every morning. Good luck.
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John Morgan wrote hits for Jason Aldean, and then he got him to be on his debut single. And same thing with Kevin Powers. He wrote hits for Shaboozey. 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

Williamsburg, it's your boy Kanan Smith, and I'm so excited to be headlining the third annual Kanan Country Fest on August 1st at the Williamsburg Winery. 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

0: Corey Kent and Co. 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So almost exactly a month ago, I turned 43 years old. Born in 1983, I am right in between Gen X and Millennial. And I saw this research study that got put out by a psychiatrist. And he says people don't actually miss the 1980s. They miss what life was like and what it felt like. And I feel this every little bit of it. It's not the big hair and cassette tapes. It's being able to leave your house and nobody expecting you to answer in 30 seconds. Watching a game without checking your phone. Having a hobby just because you enjoy it, not because you had to post about it. I love technology. I mean, I really do. I'm all about the social media, but I really miss when. If somebody couldn't get a hold of me for a few hours, they didn't freak out. The first assumption wasn't that you were dead. It was that, I'll catch back with them later. And that was just a sweeter time.
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from Jason Aldean to Kane Brown. Both of them can relate to this song because they've got strong women beside them. 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

If you are planning to make the trip up to Baltimore this weekend to see these two sing live at M&T Bank Stadium, just know there is thunder and lightning in the forecast that could cause some problems. So be aware. Here's Ella Langley, Morgan Wallen on KMCO.

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If you don't stand for something, you stand for nothing. 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

0: Get to Drinking from Zach John King, who in a previous life was a behavioral therapist in a school, worked with kids with autism. And I know he would love that we do a Teacher of the Month here. And we just announced our Teacher of the Month for July, Miss Heather Holloway of the Williamsburg Christian Academy. We surprised her the other day with some flowers and a gift bag, thanks to our friends from Steve Sparkman Insurance and Williamsburg Floral. And we'll start looking for our next month in a few weeks. So keep an eye out for that. But we love celebrating the people that work so hard and make an impact on families, communities, and our kids.
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You got to be kidding me that the bars are already closing down. It's after 11 o'clock. I can't believe it. We've been having so much fun on After Dark. But we'll keep things rolling with John Morgan.

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2: Oh, man, I feel amazing.

Well, good morning and happy Saturday. You got a 30% chance of rain in the forecast today. Steamy and warm at 96 is what it's calling for. Is it almost fall? Huh? Not yet? Okay. 77 overnight low, 92 tomorrow with another chance of rain. So we'll keep you updated with the latest. Here's Bailey Zimmerman with Chevy Silverado.

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0: Corey Kent and Cole Wetzel with Rocky Mount Low on 107.9 Cannon Country. I'm Cash Warren. Well, I got some good news for you. Just because it is Saturday, we're still rolling on here today because we got our 12-day heat wave promotion going on. So coming up here around 7:30-ish, I'm going to tell you what's up for grab today for prizes. All right. It's all thanks to our friends Williamsburg Premium Outlet Store and Loyalty Chevrolet and Cadillac.
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0: Luke Combs with Be By You on 107.9 Cannon Country. I'm Cash Warren. Hey, the Hudson Westbrook ticket giveaway is ongoing. You got up until the 19th to get in on that, so he's got a little bit of time. His Hits Me tour lands at the Dome by Rudder Mills October 28th. Tickets went on sale yesterday, but you still got a chance to win some on the Cannon Country Facebook and Instagram page. All right, so go get signed up. Got Florida Georgia Line on the way.
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Looking like we got a okay chance of rain, more so tomorrow. 96 for a high today, 77 overnight low, 92 tomorrow. Better chance of rain tomorrow than what we got going on today, but we'll keep you updated. Don't forget, coming up here at 7:30, I'm going to tell you what heat wave item is up for grab. The 12-day heat wave, hooking it up, thanks to our friends at Williamsburg Premium Outlet Stores and Loyalty Chevrolet and Cadillac. Again, that's going to drop at 7:30 today, here in just a little while, all right? In the meantime, I got Jason Aldean for you, his latest, Don't Tell on Me.

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4: I'm Hess. I'm from Deltaville, and I live in Cannon Country.

Yeah, I would say we got a heat wave going on. It is the 12-day heat wave. We kicked it off officially on Tuesday, weekday mornings at around 7:30. 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And today, Heat Level 5 is a $100 True Religion gift card. All right, that works. Cannon Country Facebook and Instagram for more on that, so best of luck to you, all right? And we'll jump back in. It's going to be going down tomorrow also, so be on the lookout, and then we'll jump back into it Monday, all right? Good luck. Here's Ella Langley's Be Hurt.

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0: Go Wetzel with Jesse Murph and High Road on 107.9 Cannon Country. I'm Cash Warren. I'll tell you what, man, August 1st is going to be here before you know it, like a couple of weeks away. Now, it's the third annual Cannon Country Fest, and it's presented by Buds USA. Kanan Smith is your headliner, local boy, going to be doing his thing. It's going to be a whole lot of fun. 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

I got Morgan Wallen coming up here in just a few minutes. Also, some BB Rexa on the way. We'll get you fixed up. All right. Let me see what I got going on for you right now. This is new from George Burge and Luke Bryan called Ride, Ride, Ride.

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Had some haze yesterday and Thursday due to those wildfires in Canada. Could still have some today. 96 for a high, 30% chance of rain. Chance of rain increasing tonight on into your Sunday. Tomorrow, 92 for a high. Let me see here. Is it going to be cooling off anytime soon? Absolutely not. Okay, that works. All right, we'll keep you updated with the latest. All right, here's Josh Ross with Hate How You Look.

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0: That's a new one from Luke Combs, one of his new ones, I guess, called Be By You on 107.9 Cannon Country. I'm Cash Warren. Hey, don't forget, Gideon Dean hosts Equal Play tonight, and he highlights the lovely ladies of country music. And it starts at 7 o'clock, and it's on for 5 hours, so you should stop by and check that out. Don't go anywhere. I got some Morgan Wallen coming up here in just a few.
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Corey Kintz and Coe Wetzel here in a few. Also, some Maren Morris here in just a little while. All right. This is brand new country music. This is from John Morgan. The song right here, it's called The Kid Myself.

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0: It's Corey Kent and Cole Wetzel. That's Rocky Mountain Low, 107.9 Cannon Country. I'm Cash Warren. August 1st, 3rd annual Cannon Country Fest. And that's presented by Buds USA. Kanan Smith's going to be your headliner. He's a local guy, and he's done some real big things. He's wrote a bunch of good songs, too. 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Speaking of Kanan Smith, I have him on the way for you.
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All right. This is Thomas Rhett's After All the Bars Are Closed. After all the

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0: What if?
1: 96 for a high today. Chance of rain increasing tonight. 77 overnight low. Summertime. Great. That's wonderful. Chance of rain increasing, though, tomorrow with a high getting up to about 92. 80% chance of rain, though, by tomorrow night. So we'll keep you up to date with the latest. Hope you're having a great weekend. I'm Cash Warren, and this is Jason Aldean. His latest call, Don't Tell On Me.

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Only one morning show was harmed in the making of this show. 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

0: It's Dylan Marlowe with Dylan Scott right there. It's Boys Back Home on 107.9 Cannon Country. I'm Cash Warren. Hey, you got a... I think you still got a little bit of time. Hudson Westbrook, all right? His Hits Me Tour lands at the Dome by Rudder Mills. That show's going to be on October 20th, and we have much nicer, cooler temperatures. Tickets went on sale yesterday, but you still got a chance to win some of those tickets if you go to the Cannon Country Facebook and Instagram, so don't forget, and good luck.
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Well, have a lovely weekend, and try not to go outside. It's going to be really hot out. If you do, I don't know, find some shade, get in some air conditioning. All right. We'll talk to you Monday. Here's Jordan Davis. Turn this truck around.

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Hello, it is Skywalker checking in. Happy weekend. This is George Burge and Luke Bryan, who's turning 50. That was me last year. It's a tough thing, but

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0: 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We're going to have a lot of fun at Cat and Country Fest. Cannot wait, all right? More on the way. Hang on. 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

0: It is Cannon Country 107.9. A couple of days ago, we stopped by the Williamsburg Christian Academy, surprised our Teacher of the Month for July, Heather Holloway. Congratulations, Heather. We were celebrating her and everything she does for the students, the school, and the community. 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And thank you to the listeners who submit nominations for all these amazing teachers. We love celebrating them. 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

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Love these two, how they sound together. Should come out with another song. Ella Langley hooking up with Morgan Wallen. I Can't Love You Anymore on Cannon Country.

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Cabin Country 107.9. I think I'm going to go see The Odyssey this weekend, except like it's 3 hours. I don't know if I can last 3 hours in the movie theater. Air conditioned, dark. I'm totally falling asleep. John Morgan now. We were young.

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It is Cannon Country 107.9, Cannon Country Fest happening very, very soon. We're a couple weeks away. Give you a full rundown coming up. You're going to want to join us. Hang on.

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London, Paris, paradise. But ain't got much memory of the scenes. Come to think, I missed them all. And damn.

Speaking of the coast, remember Five for Beach, you and me. That sunset, cliffs by the sea, and the night rolled in. And you still talk about that moon that I can't recall, but God, I saw.

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That is so 2008. 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

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All charges have been dropped against Bailey Zimmerman for that whole hotel incident. He cleaned it up. He paid for it. Probably not going to stay in nice hotels anymore. 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

0: It is Cat and Country 107.9. All right, here's everything you need to know. Kanan Smith returning to Williamsburg. He's going to headline our third annual Cat and Country Fest. 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

0: 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The 12-day heat wave is kicking up to 107 degrees. 2 weeks of prizes. 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So today is July 18th. 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If you want to win that, go to our Facebook page. It tells you exactly how to share, like, comment, and win. Good luck. It's the 12-day heat wave from Cannon Country 107.9.
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Have you ever wanted to live the life of Dolly Parton? You can rent her former West Hollywood home now. I'll give you details on that

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0: It is Cat and Country 107.9. So check this out. Dolly Parton's former West Hollywood home is available for rent. It's $12,000 a month. It has two bedrooms, two bathrooms. It was built in 1923. Dolly purchased the home in 2007, listed it in 2014. But according to records, the home didn't change hands till a new owner in 2023. And I guess they're trying to, you know, capitalize off the fact that it was Dolly Parton's home. But hey, for $12,000 a month of rent, yeah, I'm just a little short.
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This is Mrs. Kelsey. She going by that? 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

0: It is Cat and Country 107.9. So the nominees for two categories for the Nashville Songwriters Hall of Fame have been announced. The Contemporary Songwriter Artist category, which will include Miranda Lambert, Chris Stapleton, Taylor Swift, and Phil Vassar. And the Contemporary Songwriters category nominees are Sean Camp, Rodney Clausen, Dallas Davidson, Marv Green, Lee Thomas Miller, Neil Thrasher, Chris Tompkins, and Jim Beavers. So there's a lot of big-wig heavyweights there, so we'll see how that works out. But Nashville Songwriters Hall of Fame, it's going to be a tough go, but a really impressive lineup. 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

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And we'll see you out there at the Williamsburg Winery on August 1st. We're loaded with great country and a very short fuse. It's another long set of the best country on the all-new Cannon Country 107.9.

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Hi to Amy. She's checking in from the Yorktown waterfront, hanging out at the restaurant, listening to us. We love that. Thank you so much, Amy. It's Cat and Country 107.9.

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only time I ever paid attention in school was when we got to blow stuff up. Chemistry, home ec, lunch. And look where it got me. 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

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So Megan Maroney says the best form of revenge on an ex is having her fans scream out the lyrics to her song, Who Hurt You? The song is supposed to be about Riley Green. All right, here's Megan. 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
0: Canada Country Fest is gearing up to be Williamsburg's hottest night of the summer. We're bringing our favorite festival home to Williamsburg Winery on August 1st. And there's no one better than Williamsburg's own Kanan Smith to be headlining a night of homegrown country music that you're not going to want to miss. 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

0: Gotta stuff the barrel of this cannon with more country. Give us a sec. 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

It's Equal Play here on Canon Country 107.9 with Dolly Parton in 9.5. Hey, my name is Gideon. I am kicking off another Saturday night of the Women of Country Music, past, present, everything in between. Very excited to be here on another Saturday and got some great music in store for y'all. This hour coming up, got new ones from Ashley Cook, from Taylor Swift, and Ella Langley as well. So make sure to buckle and keep it locked right here on 107.9. Kicking it all off with Lainey Wilson right now. It's Heart Like a Truck here on Equal Play.

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0: 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Hey, my name is Gideon. I am bringing you the women of country music, 80s through today. 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

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Hey, Ashley Cook is getting ready to release her second studio album, self-titled. It comes out August 14th. It's got 15 brand new songs on it, and she's also going to be taking it out on the road. She's going to be headlining the Ryman Auditorium in Nashville next year. This is the latest single from the album, fan favorite that she released back in November. One of my favorites as well. It's Baby Blues from Ashley Cook. Baby.

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Hey, Taylor Swift went back to her country roots to record this one for the Toy Story 5 soundtrack, which is in theaters now. And it's actually her first top 10 at country radio as of this week since 2013. It's I Knew It, I Knew You here on Equal Play.

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Hey, Ella Langley just put out some more tour dates for her Dandelion tour next year and crashed Ticketmaster in a couple of cities. Over 300,000 people lined up for tickets in Knoxville alone. She's also going to be headlining the Patriotic Festival next year, and those tickets are on sale now as well. This one just went to country radio as her next single. It's Loving Life Again from Ella Langley.

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